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music. I'm loving the sounds. I just feel good all around. Although we made tons of money in a land of hookers and honey. But you gotta love it.

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You're gonna have to see through my perspective.

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1: She take my money when I'm in need. 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
0: Anna wants it bad.
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She hardly talks in conversation, but when she do, all her words get lost in translation. 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

0: love your vibe. 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Every time. And we bust it up, watch it, watch it. 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